Hey, thanks for tuning in to 91.9 KRVM. My name is Greg, and it's time for the Vinyl Revival. I'm going to be playing some vinyl records for the next couple hours like I do every Monday from 5 until 7. We just heard Men at Work from their Cargo album from 1982. It's not as good as their very first album, which was a sensational, crazy hit for the Men at Work and brought them kind of from Australia to America and the first album was better than the second one, let's put it that way. But the second one is not too far off. It's got a couple hits that you'd hear on the radio and then quite a few good songs on it. So I like that a lot. Hey, it's my pleasure to come in tonight. I'm just starting a summer painting project. How am I doing on time? I got another day or two of summer to go, and I'm exhausted. I'm just happy to get away from painting and crawling around and doing that kind of stuff, and I'd just much rather come in here and play some music for you. So that's what we're going to do. Up next, we've got the Jimi Hendrix Experience from Jimmy's Smash Hits record. Here's Stone Free on 91.9 KRVM.

0: All right, that's England Dan and John Ford Coley for you on 91.9 KRVM. And it's off of a best of album. And I want to say that this is their debut to the Vinyl Revival, and just got this album, so you'll be hearing a lot more of it down the road here. Anyway, they did Soldier in the Rain, Humble Pie in before that, featuring Steve Marriott on vocals from their Rock On album with Strange Days. You got to tune to 91.9 KRVM. Greg on the radio with you. Thanks for tuning in this evening. And we got something for you right here.
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0: All right, up next we have some Elton John for you. And my good friend Jim Nelson is in here, and he told me that this is 51 years ago when his album came out. It sold 1 million copies in the first day that it came out, 51 years ago. And he shared that information with me, and I think that's fantastic. But anyway, Elton John on the radio with you. Captain Fantastic and the Brown Dirt Cowboy on 91.9 KRVM.

0: I like that song. That's the Amazing Rhythm Aces for you on 91.9 KRVM from their Stack Deck album with a Third Rate Romance. Pure Prairie League, and before that, from their Bustin' Out album with a nice song called Early Morning Riser. Bustin' Out also features Fallen In and Out of Love and Amy, and it's a great album. And my goodness, you could still probably pick it up for $2 or $3. It's a great value. Greg on the radio with you for the Vinyl Revival. Thank you very much for tuning in.
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0: I'd like to put a big thanks out to Adam Taylor of Eugene, Dale Greenlee of Springfield, and Retta and Jim Cochran of Cottage Grove. Thank you all very much for listening, and thanks for contributing to KRVM. All right, let's get back into the music. I've got one here from a local boy that made good. This next record is from a fellow by the name of Michael Garrison. Probably some folks out there that are familiar with him and maybe even know him personally. He grew up, or he was born in Roseburg, Oregon in 1956. At some point, they moved over to Bend, and he went to school in Idaho, or college in Idaho. And turns out he was very good at synthesized music and went on to become one of the pioneers of synthesized music. So I thought I'd play something off of that. On this particular album, he plays, I can't even pronounce half of the words, but he plays about 8 or 10 different instruments on this record, produced in 1979. The song you're going to hear, he actually recorded that when he was in college over in Idaho and probably in his mid-20s or so. But anyway, let's get back into the music. Here's Michael Garrison for you on 91.9 KRVM.

0: That's The Faces for you on 91.9 KRVM. Ooh La La is the name of that song and the name of the album from 1972. And that's kind of my thing. I wish I knew then what I know now, you know. And I'd probably get myself in a whole lot of trouble and be in a big mess. So it is what it is. Radiohead in before that. From the Bends, the name of the album is The Bends, and that was High and Dry. 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Funds can help with tuition, books, childcare, transportation, and other expenses related to education. 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
0: All right, let's get the music going again. Here is the B-52s, their very first album from 1979. This is Rock Lobster on 91.9 KRVM.

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Couple Fleetwood Mac album, or a couple Fleetwood Mac songs coming out of the top of the hour. Had the Jigsaw Puzzle Blues off their English Rose album, and then off of a Best of Fleetwood Mac featuring Peter Green, I Loved Another Woman. Greg on the radio with you for the Vinyl Revival. Thanks for tuning in. Up next, we've got some Maria Muldaur for you on 91.9 KRVM.

0: All right, that's Badfinger for you on 91.9 KRVM with the song Day After Day. Greg on the radio with you for the Vinyl Revival. Thanks for tuning in. We also heard some Eric Clapton in there, and he did Tulsa Time. J.J. Cale Right Down Here from his Really album. And then Bob Dylan in there with Meet Me in the Morning from his Blood on the Tracks. All right. Let's see here. What else is going on? We got a little bit of business to do, and we'll be right back with you.
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0: All right, thanks again for tuning in this evening. Up next, we've got some David Grisman for you from his Acoustic City album, and we're going to hear a song called Dancing. Back into the music on 91.9 KRVM.

Jerry Garcia for you on 91.9 KRVM from his self-titled album from 1972, Sugary. You know, it's hard, you know, with Jerry Garcia, it's hard to say what your favorite Jerry Garcia song is, but that one is in the top 5 or 10 for sure. Like, I like that song a whole bunch. Nancy Griffith in before that, title track off of her Once in a Very Blue Moon album from 1984. Greg on the radio with you for the Vinyl Revival. Thanks for tuning in. And be sure to stay tuned for Miles of Bluegrass, which comes on right after this show. Ramblin' Robert always has a nice surprise and a great show lined up for you. And then that follows, that the show that follows that one is Rock and Roll Hall of Fame, which comes on every Monday evening at 9 o'clock. Jimmy Seizure, your host of that one, and he does a musical tour through the Rock and Roll Hall of Fame, highlighting performers, writers, and producers. And that's every Monday evening at 9 o'clock here at KRVM. Also, I'd like to put a big thanks out to Stephen Hillis of Reedsport. Thank you, Stephen. Crystal Elms of Eugene and Linda Sherman Bellamy, and in honor of Michael Bellamy now down in Crestwell. Thank you all very much for listening to KRVM. We certainly couldn't do it without you. All right, we're going to go right back into the music. Here is a spinoff of Spirit. This is JoJo Gunn from 1972 with a song called Take It Easy. Back in the music on 91.9 KRVM.

0: All right, another one from JoJo Gunn for you. That one was their big hit in 1972 with Run, Run, Run. We also heard from Roy Harper from his When an Old Cricketer Leaves the Crease with a song called Referendum, and then the Hollies in there with Long Cool Woman in a Black Dress. Greg, on the radio with you for the Vinyl Revival. I'm going to step aside. My 2 hours are over, and Ramblin' Robert has got a great show lined up for you. His show tonight is going to be featuring songs about the moon and flowers, so make sure you stay tuned for that. It's going to be a great show, no question about it. And got one piece of business here I want to share with you. The Green Hill Humane Society is holding its annual gala fundraiser, an evening for animals is what it's called, and it's on Saturday, September 26th from 5:30 till 10:30 at the Graduate Hotel in Eugene. The event offers an opportunity to support all of the Green Hills life-saving programs for dogs and cats. Guests can enjoy appetizers, dinner, hosted bar, guest speakers, dessert dash, and a silent auction and a live auction. Links to purchase tickets and more information can be found at krvm.org.
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0: All right, here's a quick look at the weather in the Oak Ridge area tonight. It's going to be increasing clouds and low around 53. Tomorrow it's going to be cloudy through mid-morning and then gradually clearing and a high of 72 degrees. On the coast tonight, mostly cloudy, low around 53. Tomorrow's going to be mostly cloudy, becoming sunny, high near 66. Eugene Springfield area, tonight it's going to be increasing clouds, low of 51. And then tomorrow's going to be patchy fog, otherwise partly sunny, and high near 72 degrees. All right, we're going to get back into the music. I didn't have any idea that Ramblin' Robert was doing songs about the moon, and I've got one coming at you. This is from Carlos Santana's Havana Moon. This is a song called Mudbone on 91.9 KRVM.

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Well, hey, howdy, yo. You are now tuned in to Miles of Bluegrass with your host, Ramblin' Robert, here. I want to thank Greg for a great vinyl revival. By golly. Okay, well, our theme tonight is moonflowers. And we start off with the great John Fogerty doing Bad Moon Rising, into the cover of that by Dave Atkins. I got all kinds of moon songs and flower songs. And right away, we're going to go with the local favorites, Alder Street. And they got a moon song. It's pretty good. It's called Moonshine Moonlight. So I'm going to send this out to Jesse and Jake and all the guys out there in Alder Street. So take it away, guys, right here on KRVM, Miles of Bluegrass.

0: 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This is Pam.
1: Here's Rhonda Vincent. 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
3: Well, you know, folks, keeping real variety in music. Some of that variety includes we have a song, a show called 60s Beat, to keep being with the spirit of the 60s alive. 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It's right here on 91.9 KRVM. All right. Well, okay, but you're listening to Miles of Blue Guys here with Ramblin' Robert, and we're doing Moonflowers. Right now we're doing moons, and we're going to be doing flowers pretty soon. Right now we're going to have something from Old and in the Way, and they're going to be doing Midnight Moonlight. Let's hear from their lead singer there first, shall we?
4: 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This is Panama Red, thinking he's Peter Rowan, listening to Ramblin' Robert Pesley with Miles of Bluegrass. Miles of Bluegrass on KRVM in Eugene, Oregon. I want to say hello to my son Michael out there in Oregon. Hey, Michael and Eugene going to school. Eugene, Oregon, Mondays, 7 to 9.

0: All right, there you go. That's Old and Away Live. Okay, let's go with another Moon song from Tim O'Brien. It's called Melancholy Moon. How about that, Tim?
1: Hi, folks. This is Tim O'Brien, and you're tuned into Miles of Bluegrass with your host, Ramblin' Robert, on KRVM 91.9 right here in Eugene, Oregon.

0: There it lurks, in the corner, gathering dust. 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
5: Well, you know, we are listener-sponsored radio, and I want to thank some of these listener-sponsors who have contributed to this radio station. You have Doug Livermore in Springfield, Oregon, and Carol Hansen right here in Eugene, Oregon. Ramblin' the Robber says, like he usually says, mighty fine in a decrepit Western. Thank you. Okay. All right. Taking with the Moon songs. We're going to have Leon Russell with the Newgrass Revival doing When My Blue Moon Turns to Gold. Let's hear from Leon first, shall we?
6: Hello, everybody. This is Leon Russell, and you're listening to Ramblin' Robert with Miles of Bluegrass on KRVM 91.9. The best of all kinds of bluegrass, new and old. Stay tuned, because he'll throw something at you. You never know.

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All right, sweet, sweet. Okay, now here's the infamous String Dusters doing Moon Man.

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5: 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That's a good thing to do. Yes, sir. All right. All right. Well, we're done with the moon songs for now. We'll do some more a little bit later. But right now, we're going to go into flowers. And here's Rhonda Vincent doing Prettiest Flower There. Take it away, Rhonda, right here on 91.9 on your FM dial, KRVM, with Ramblin' Roberts.

0: All right, sweet. All right, that's Rhonda Vincent. Okay, now we're going to play Rhonda's brother, and it's Daly and Vincent, and they're going to do Your Love Is Like a Flower. How about that, guys? What do you got to say?
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1: 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This is music that will melt your ears off.

All right. Mighty fine, mine. Okay, now Daily and Vincent are going to do another flower song, and this is from the album Daily and Vincent Sing the Statler Brothers, and this is called Flowers on the Wall. Take it away, guys, right here on 91.9 KRVM with Ramblin' Robert.

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2: Well, okay. Well, you are tuned into Miles of Bluegrass here with Ramblin' Roberts. Okay, we're doing flower songs right now. But right now, I'm going to do something. We did Tim O'Brien a little bit earlier. Now we're going to do Tim and Molly O'Brien. And they're going to do a song called When the Roses Bloom in Dixieland. Well, we've already heard from Tim. Let's hear from Molly, shall we?
3: Hi, this is Molly O'Brien, and you're listening to Ramblin' Robert Paisley, Miles of Bluegrass, and KRVM, Monday nights, 7 to 9 p.m.

Okay. All right. Tim and Molly O'Brien. When the roses bloom in Dixieland. Well, I lived in Dixieland for a while, and I guess I did see a few roses. All right. Let's see. Okay. Now we're going to do a little something from the Trio album. That would be Dolly Parton, Linda Ronstadt, and Emmylou Harris. And they're going to do Rosewood Casket right here on KRVM.

0: All right. That's sweet. Sweet as can be. Okay. All right. Now, let's see. We're going to do some more roses songs. Seems like all the flowers are have to do with roses. I guess roses are the most popular flower. Yep, that certainly are. But watch out when you're picking them. You get your fingers pricked. Okay. Okay. Now we're going to have Emmy Lou Harris. She's going to do a little something here. Hold on a second. Yeah, right. She's going to do a little something from her album Roses in the Snow, and that song is called Roses in the Snow. How about that, Emmy Lou?
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All right. Very good. I love Emmylou. All right. Let's do another one from Emmylou. And this one is from her album called Cimarron. And it is called Rose of Cimarron. Well, why not? Take it away right here on 91.9 KRVM with Ramblin' Robert as your host.

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3: Well, folks, we have all kinds of variety at the KRVM. 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Okay. All right. Well, let's go with flowers. Now we're going to have Travis Tritt doing My Little Georgia Rose. And this is from the album Big Mon, Songs of Bill Monroe. So take it away, Travis, right here on 91.9 KRVM, Miles of Bluegrass with Ramblin' Roberts.

right. A rather abrupt ending there. Okay. All right. Now, what the heck? Okay, we're going to do another one from that album. And this features, well, we started off the show tonight with John Fogerty doing Bad Moon Rising. And now we're going to do John Fogerty again from the Big Mon Songs of Bill Monroe. And John's going to do one called, well, it's called Blue Moon of Kentucky by John Fogerty. Sounds good to me. Take it away, John, right here on 91.9 on your FM dial, KRVM, with Ramblin' Robert as your host.

All right, there you go. John Fogerty covering Bill Monroe. All right, now going to back to another Moon song here. Here's Bobby Osborne, and he's going to do a tune called Under a Lonesome Moon. Oh, man, that sounds kind of sad. Well, what can we do? Take it away, Bobby, right here on 91.9 KRVM.

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3: You know, we are listener-sponsored radio, and I want to thank some of our sustaining members who know that radio worth listening to is, after all, radio we're supporting. And you have in Eugene, Oregon, Pam Smith and Tim Wetley, and in Springfield, Sue Fleming. Ramblin' Robert says, like he usually says, mighty fine and a great big Western. Thank you. Okay. All right. I got some quotes here for you about hotels. Yes, yes. Well, here's one from Gilbert Gottfried. He said, I always wish the hotels were like they are in movies and TV shows, where if you're in Paris, right outside your window is the Eiffel Tower. In Egypt, the pyramids are right there. In the movies, every hotel has a monument right outside your window. My hotel rooms overlook the garbage dumpster in the back alley. And here's one from Jonathan Katz. Says, in hotel rooms, I worry. I think I can't be the only guy on the who sits on the furniture naked. Oh, no, no. Stay out of that room. Here's one from the great George Carlin. In some hotels, they give you a little sewing kit. You know what I do? I sew the towels together. One time, I sewed a button on a lampshade. I like to leave a mark. Here's one from Henny Youngman. He's an old-fashioned comedian from back in the 30s. What a hotel. The towels were so fluffy, I could hardly close my suitcase. Here's one guy from who's got a lot of dry humor, Stephen Wright. I stayed in a really old hotel last night. They sent me a wake-up letter. That's pretty old, all right. Okay, here's one from the great Pete Townsend of The Who. And he said, Keith Moon, God rest his soul, once drove his car through the glass doors of a hotel, driving all the way up to the reception desk. He got out and asked for a key to his room. Oh, I believe that could be true. I wouldn't doubt it. Keith Moon, he was kind of a crazy guy. All right, we're going to do some songs now from Jim and Jesse. And this features Emmy Lou Harris, and they're going to do Flower in the Desert. All right. Take it away, Jim and Jesse and Emmy Lou.

All right. Sweet, sweet, sweet. I love it. Okay, now we're going to go into a band called Longview. They got a couple of songs that fit. One's a moon song and one's a flower song. They're going to start off with Southern Moon, and then they're going to How Will the Flowers Bloom? Maybe because they're under the southern moon. Who knows? All right. Take it away, guys, right here on KRVM, Miles of Bluegrass.

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5: 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On Oak Ridge, tonight, increasing clouds, lows at 53. Tomorrow, clouds through mid-morning, then gradual clearing, highs at 72. On the coast, tonight, mostly cloudy, lows at 53. Tomorrow, mostly cloudy, becoming sunny, highs at 66. In the Eugene and Springfield area, tonight, increasing clouds, lows at 51. Tomorrow, patchy fog, otherwise partly sunny, highs at 72. And currently at the KRVM studios here at Sheldon High School, it's 62 lovely degrees. Okay. All right. I got one more flower song, then we got some other stuff for you. And this one is Chris Hillman doing a Tom Petty song. And it's called Wildflowers. And in case you don't know who Chris Hillman is, he was a bass player for the Byrds, but he was a bluegrass guy way before he would join the Byrds. He plays mandolin pretty good. And he's going to do it. Wildflowers. Take it away, Chris, right here on 91.9 on your FM dial, KRVM with Ramblin' Roberts.

All right, Chris Hillman. All right, here's a new one from Christy Cox doing No Regrets. 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

0: All right. Mighty fine. Okay, now I'm going to do one more song for you. And, well, it's another one from Linda Ronstadt. I'm sorry, Emmy Lou Harris. And she's going to do a song called, what's it called? It's, The Last Cheater's Waltz. And stay tuned for the Rock and Roll Hall of Fame show coming up right after this show. All right, let's hear one more little thing from Emmy Lou.
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Hello, everybody. This is Jimmy C, and you've tuned in to the Rock and Roll Hall of Fame show. I hope you had a good Labor Day. I know that I did. Can you believe that September is halfway over? What is going on with this year? Where did it go? Hey, at least you're able to join me every week for some great music, and as I've been playing over the last few weeks, I've chosen to play songs that have been inducted in the Grammy Hall of Fame. And while most of these songs are done by performers that have been inducted in the Rock and Roll Hall of Fame, not all of them, because not all of the artists who are in the Hall of Fame have had songs that have been inducted in the Grammy Hall of Fame. Does any of that make sense? It did to me. Hey, so let's jump in here right now with the King's Men from 1963. This song was originally written and released in 56 by Richard Berry and covered by so many groups, but it was the King's Men recording that was inducted. It was recorded on their own label, Etiquette, because no one else would want to do it. It went to number one in the Seattle area and then spread across the country and earned them a gold record. From 1963, here are the King's Men and Louie Louie here on 91.9 KRVM, and I'm Jimmy C.

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1: 91.9 KRVM, and from 1955, that was Bobby Darin and Mack the Knife. It was a single that he took from the German opera, Three Penny Opera. It earned him 2 Grammys, Record of the Year, and the first ever Best New Artist. War gave us Why Can't We Be Friends. Actually, they gave us Lowrider off their Why Can't We Be Friends album. It was off their 7th album, and it was nominated for a Grammy. And as I mentioned, the album Why Can't We Be Friends, that got a Grammy for Album of the Year. Hey, I'm going to bring up Rod Stewart in just a second, but before I do that, I want to remind you that if you want to listen to anything that we've done over the last couple of weeks, or you just want to just check out the different kind of things that we do here at KRVM, all you have to do is go to krvm.org, click on Listen, then Programs, scroll down, find the days of the week. 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So right now here is probably Rod Stewart's most famous song from 1971. This is Maggie May here on 91.9 KRVM.

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91.9 KRVM, and that was Janis Joplin and me and Bobby McGee. I never was a huge Janis Joplin fan, but I really do like this song. And Chuck Berry gave us his famous Maybelline. I think everybody knows that song. And Jimmy Buffett with a song that was nominated for Song of the Year, and Margaritaville. Before I move on, though, I want to thank a couple of people who helped keep us on the air. Shane Carlson of Eugene, Oregon, and Jana Perez and Deidre Jackson, also of Eugene. We want to say thanks for their continued support of all that we do here at KRVM, because without their support and the support of all you other listeners out there, we cannot be doing the things that we do to bring you great music like this from the Byrds from 1965. Here is Mr. Tambourine Man here on 91.9 KRVM, listener-supported radio.

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91.9 KRVM. I'm Jimmy C, and I just played you the Queen herself, Aretha Franklin from 1967, and A Natural Woman. The Who gave us My Generation, also from the 60s, and Simon and Garfunkel's song from The Graduate and Mrs. Robinson. Here are Crosby, Stills, Nash, and Young with Ohio, a song that was listed in Rolling Stones magazine's Greatest Songs of All Time. This is Ohio, here on 91.9 KRVM.

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91.9 KRVM, and from 1972, that was The Temptations, and Papa Was a Rolling Stone. Hey, I'm going to end the first hour of the Rock and Roll Hall of Fame show with James Brown and a song that won a Grammy for Best Rhythm and Blues Recording. And Papa's got a brand new bag, but stick with me because I got great music that had been inducted into the Grammy Hall of Fame in the second hour of the Rock and Roll Hall of Fame right here on 91.9 KRVM, and I'm Jimmy C.

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91.9 KRVM, and welcome back to the second hour of the Rock and Roll Hall of Fame show. I'm Jimmy C, and I am playing songs that have been inducted in the Grammy Hall of Fame just because I wanted to do it. Like that one from Billy Joel, and that was Piano Man from 1973. Joel, over his career, has won 6 Grammys. Interestingly enough, he did not win one for Piano Man, which I thought was strange. Here are the Moody Blues with a song that went to number 2 and earned them a gold record from 1967. Here is Nights in White Satin on 91.9 KRVM, and I'm Jimmy C.

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91.9 KRVM, and there was another Janis Joplin song, this one with Big Brother and the Holding Companies from 68, a song that Rolling Stone magazine said was one of the 500 greatest songs of all time. This song went platinum for them. That was Peace of My Heart. And Buddy Holly gave us his great Peggy Sue from 1957, and Roy Orbison jumped in there with a song that he won Best Male Pop Performance. That was Oh Pretty Woman from 1964. Hey, there's some people out there that I want to thank. Ted and Fred Lagarde of Eugene, Oregon, and Lawrence and Patricia Cooley, also of Eugene. We want to say thank you for all that you do that helps keep us on the air, because without your contributions, we cannot be here doing the things that we do. And as you are all probably aware, we have lost some of the funding that this administration has rescinded, that the previous administration said we were going to get. So we've got to make up some of that revenue. And if you can help us out, please go to krvm.org and click on the Donate Now button, and it'll walk you right through that whole process on how you do that. Or if you want to talk to us in person, you can give us a call during regular business hours at 541-790-5786. That's 541-790-KRVM, and the great people in the office will be happy to help you with that. So let us get back to the music right now. Here are the Four Tops. And reach out, and I'll be there, right here on 91.9 KRVM, listener-supported radio.

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0: know, every now and then I think you might like to hear something
1: that's
0: from
1: a
0: us.
1: Good job down in
0: nice
1: the city.
0: And easy. Working but there's just one thing, you see. 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We always do it nice and rough. But we're gonna take the beginning of this song and do it easy. But then we're gonna do the finish.

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That was Ike and Tina Turner with a song from 1970. It was Proud Mary. It was originally done by Creedence Clearwater, and their original recording was inducted in the Grammy Hall of Fame in 1998. This recording was inducted in 2003. And another song from Aretha Franklin, R-E-S-P-E-C-T. You can't just call it respect. You actually have to spell it out. R-E-S-P-E-C-T from 1967, a song that went number one for her and earned two Grammys, Best Rhythm and Blues Recording and Best Rhythm and Blues Solo Vocal. Here now are The Doors and Light My Fire from 1967 here on 91.9 KRVM.

91.9 KRVM, and With Respect Yourself from 1971, that was the Staple Singers. And it looks like I ran out of time for this week's Rock and Roll Hall of Fame show. I hope you enjoy the music as much as I enjoyed bringing it to you. I'm going to end the show this week with Stevie Wonder's Superstition, a song that he won a Grammy for Best R&B Male Performance. But until I catch you next time, this is Jimmy C. and the Rock and Roll Hall of Fame show saying take care, be good, be safe, be kind to each other. Don't let them drive you nuts out there. And I'll catch you real soon. Good night.

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0: 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Translator K211 BP Florence at 90.1.
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All vinyl. I'm here 5:30 straight down. You be too, eh?

0: 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Translator K211 BP, Florence at 90.1.
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0: Looking for some hot 20s dance music? How about some soothing swing from Lionel Hampton? Maybe some crooning by Crosby is your choice.
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One night Farmer Brown was taking the air. Locked up the barnyard with greatest of care. Down in the hen house, something stirred. When he hollered, "Who there?" This is what he heard. "Ain't nobody here but us chickens.

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Now, Mama, you don't make the others pay. But then you turn around and turn me down every day. What makes you act like that? What makes you act like that? 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

0: 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Ain't no way to treat me. What makes you act like that?
1: Maria Muldaur sings Victoria Spivey. What makes you act like that? Good morning to you. I'm Jivin' Johnny Etheridge here with you on KRVM's Breakfast with the Blues. We're going way back for this one from Blind Boy Fuller. It's The Untrue Blues.

That's a tune first done by Big Maybell back in the day. There is Francine Reed on KRVM. One Monkey Don't Stop No Show. Now here's Lowell Fulson on Breakfast with the Blues.

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3: 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Here's weather for Oak Ridge. Cloudy this morning, gradually clearing today. The high will be 71. Partly cloudy tonight with a low of 48. Mostly sunny tomorrow with a high of 73. On the Oregon coast, mostly cloudy this morning, gradually becoming sunny today with a high of 65. Mostly cloudy tonight with a low of 48. Partly sunny tomorrow with a high of 66. Weather for Eugene, Springfield, and vicinity. Cloudy this morning, gradually clearing today. The high will be 71. Partly cloudy tonight with a low of 48. Mostly sunny tomorrow. Tomorrow's high 71. That's weather from 91.9 KRVM.

That's a group called Big Shoes, right about now, on Breakfast with the Blues. This is KRVM. Here is Mickey Guitar Baker with Midnight Midnighter.

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Well, you might say he came by his talent genetically. That is Muddy Waters' son, Mud Morganfield, with She's Getting Her Groove On. 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Time for Johnny Etheridge with you. Here's Clifton Chenier and his Zydeco Ramblers.

beg no more. My baby's gone, and she won't come back no more. Ah, she left me this morning, and she caught that airman home. Listen here, people, I've done everything that I could. Listen here, people.

But she's gone and left me. 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

0: 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Oh, yeah, she wouldn't have left at all.
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Catfish Blues from Candace Ivory on KRVM. It's Breakfast with the Blues. Good morning. I'm Jivin' John putting the records on. Here is a Doc Pomus composition done for us by Ray Charles.

0: There is Helen Humes here on KRVM's Breakfast with the Blues.
1: What you say, man? How are you making it down? Man, you sharp. Goodness knows you really sharp. Ooh, look at that, them shoes. Say, man, you going in here? Yeah, I got a little money. Look, man, there's a crowd in there. Open the door, man. Go ahead on. Ooh-wee, look at here. What, man?
0: Now here's Hot Shot Love doing the Wolf Call Boogie.
1: Hey, Mr. Bartender, bring me one over here. No, I don't want no vanilla. What you think I am? I want something strong for my money. I'm spending a great big dime here and you're talking about. I don't never saw the like in all my life before. What do folks think I am, a pauper? I got money to spare, but I ain't got it there. Look at that, sitting over there in the corner. Nice and brown. Woo, ain't that a sight? When is she married? I'm gonna call her. I'm gonna try to call that woman, man.

said, girl, how much on me? No, I ain't got but a nickel. No, I ain't got but a nickel. Well, go ahead on. You say I'm cheap, go ahead on. I ain't gonna beg you. There's too many other women. Yeah, you got some money? Yeah, look, yeah.

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Every dog has its day. There is Kirk Fletcher on Breakfast with the Blues. This is KRVM. I'm Jive and Johnny with you. Here's Ike and Tina Turner.

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1: 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I'm Jivin' Johnny Etheridge. 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Here's weather for Oak Ridge. Cloudy this morning, gradually clearing today. The high will be 71. Partly cloudy tonight with a low of 48. Mostly sunny tomorrow with a high of 73. On the Oregon coast, mostly cloudy this morning, gradually becoming sunny today with a high of 65. Mostly cloudy tonight with a low of 48. Partly sunny tomorrow with a high of 66. Weather for Eugene, Springfield, and vicinity. Cloudy this morning, gradually clearing today. The high will be 71. Partly cloudy tonight with a low of 48. Mostly sunny tomorrow. Tomorrow's high 71. That's weather from 91.9 KRVM.

Every time I sing the blues, there is Tom Hambridge here on KRVM's Breakfast with the Blues. 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

Run It to the Ground from Yates McKendry on KRVM. I'm Jivin' Johnny Etheridge with you. Good morning to you. Thanks for tuning in to Breakfast with the Blues. Here is Big Maybelle.

I Can't Stand It from the Phantom Blues Band on KRVM. Breakfast with the Blues. Here's Muddy Waters.

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Begging for Change from Billy Branch and the Sons of Blues here on Breakfast with the Blues. I'm Jivin' Johnny with you on KRVM. This is called Anybody's Blues. It's music from Amos Milburn.

There's Jimmy McCracklin here on KRVM. Now here's the man, Bobby Blue Bland, on Breakfast with the Blues.

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Blood Brothers, Mike Zito and Albert Castilla here on KRVM. Can't be a prophet. It's Breakfast with the Blues. Good morning. I'm Jivin' Johnny with you. I can think of at least three different performers with the name Jimmy Rogers. Here is Chicago blues man Jimmy Rogers.

can I do? Walking by myself, I hope you understand. I just want to

That piano pounder is Veronica Lewis with a tune called Ode to Jerry Lee. Gee, I wonder to whom she might be referring there. Breakfast with the Blues on KRVM. Pouring water on a drowning man. Here is Otis Clay.

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3: 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Today is Tuesday, September 22nd. I'm driving Johnny Etheridge. 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Here's weather for Oak Ridge. Cloudy this morning, gradually clearing today. The high will be 71. Partly cloudy tonight with a low of 48. Mostly sunny tomorrow with a high of 73. On the Oregon coast, mostly cloudy this morning, gradually becoming sunny today with a high of 65. Mostly cloudy tonight with a low of 48. Partly sunny tomorrow with a high of 66. Weather for Eugene, Springfield, and vicinity. Cloudy this morning, gradually clearing today. The high will be 71. Partly cloudy tonight with a low of 48. Mostly sunny tomorrow. Tomorrow's high 71. That's weather from 91.9 KRVM.

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gonna go. 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
1: KRVM weather. In Oak Ridge today, cloudy, then gradually clearing with highs of 70. Mostly clear tonight, lows of 47. Mostly sunny tomorrow, highs of 73. At the coast today, mostly cloudy, becoming sunny, highs in the mid-60s. Partly cloudy tonight, lows of 50. Partly sunny tomorrow, highs of 66. In the Eugene-Springfield area today, cloudy, then clearing this afternoon with highs of 70. Partly cloudy tonight, lows of 48. Tomorrow, patchy fog in the morning, then partly sunny, highs of 70.
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1: It's as simple as something that nobody knows it. 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
1: And we're checking in with Eric from Green Hill Humane Society. Who are our pets of the week?
2: Yeah, it is plural. It is two kitties, 2 9-year-old cats. Came in, they're a bonded pair. They are lifelong. I'm not sure they're siblings, but they've been together since they arrived, I think. Boo and Lou. So B-O-O is a short-haired domestic female, and Lou, L-O-U, is a domestic long hair. And they're both kind of spotted. You know, we only get one picture of the kitties, but I think I understand why Boo is called Boo, because I think that she is orange and black as much as any, and some white. So I think there may be a touch of Halloween to this kitty. They get along together. Don't know about dogs or cats or children, but bring whomever you might want to live with these two. They're an indoor. They've been indoor cats, and I think that's the way they'll stay. And they've got, you know, quite a few years left in these. I think they're going to be a great addition to somebody's home.
1: Yeah, I do too. You said that you weren't sure how they would do with dogs. For both of them, Boo and Lou, I've never lived with a dog, so I may do well with a calm, cat-savvy dog. Slow introduction, right, if you want to go that route, which we always suggest.
2: Absolutely. And same thing applies to children of various ages. If you want them there, you might see how they do together out there in Hill. Probably no more other kitties. It sounds like they've got each other, and that's probably enough cat for a house. Always make up stories for them. And again, don't know what happened. They lost their home somehow and their family. So they have each other, though, and we're going to keep it that way.
1: So those are our pets of the week, Boo and Lou, a pair of bonded older cats. And I see an evening for animals is coming up pretty quick. Can you give us the details?
2: This Saturday night, 5:30 to 10, down at the Graduate, between 6th and 7th, roughly Oak. It's got an ongoing auction. You can register for it. It's a great meal. There's silent auction. There's something like a dessert dash. That is semi-formal or formal. A chance for people to get dressed up, drink a little wine, and raise some money for Green Hill.
1: And it says here that you have raised $74,231 towards your goal of $250,000. So every bit helps.
2: Absolutely.
1: And you can purchase your tickets today as it's advertised on the website. And you can donate there too.
2: Absolutely. And we won't know how much the thing is. I don't remember historically how much the contributions have, but a whole bunch does come in on that evening, as does with Bark in the Park. I'm looking forward to making that auspicious goal they have set.
1: So that is an evening for animals. It is on the 26th of this month, which is going to be this Saturday. Boom, it's here.
2: Yep.
1: It's at 5:30 in the evening at the Graduate by Hilton in Eugene. And remind us who our pets of the week are.
2: Two kitties, 9-year-old cats, Blue and Boo, a male and female, neutered and a bonded pair that love each other and will love you if you adopt them.
1: All right, Eric, thank you so much, and we'll check in with you next time.
2: Sounds good, Adam. You take care. Bye-bye.
1: You too. Bye-bye.
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4: KRVM weather. In Oak Ridge today, cloudy, then gradually clearing with highs of 70. Mostly clear tonight, lows of 47. Mostly sunny tomorrow, highs of 73. At the coast today, mostly cloudy, becoming sunny, highs in the mid-60s. Partly cloudy tonight, lows of 50. Partly sunny tomorrow, highs of 66. In the Eugene-Springfield area today, cloudy, then clearing this afternoon with highs of 70. Partly cloudy tonight, lows of 48. Tomorrow, patchy fog in the morning, then partly sunny, highs of 70.
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1: KRVM weather. In Oak Ridge today, cloudy, then gradually clearing with highs of 70. Mostly clear tonight, lows of 47. Mostly sunny tomorrow, highs of 73. At the coast today, mostly cloudy, becoming sunny, highs in the mid-60s. Partly cloudy tonight, lows of 50. Partly sunny tomorrow, highs of 66. In the Eugene-Springfield area today, cloudy, then clearing this afternoon with highs of 70. Partly cloudy tonight, lows of 48. Tomorrow, patchy fog in the morning, then partly sunny, highs of 70.
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It's 4 in the morning, I can't feel my bed. Oh, doctor, doctor, I think I

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1: I'm Dr. Anthony Lizerwitz, and this is Climate Connections. Carla Ramsdale thought she was ready to face a weather disaster. But after surviving Hurricane Helene and seeing how many people in her state of North Carolina were left without food and water, she changed her mind. Blocked roads, power outages, and structural damage prevented people from accessing food and water.
2: It caught a lot of us off guard. We prepared as we would have for many storms that come through our area, but maybe not to the extent that we should have. There's some real genuine fear that welled up in me that I prepared some, but did I prepare enough? And I think maybe I'd never been intentional enough about even knowing what that meant.
1: Ramsdale survived the storm unharmed, but has since made it her mission to help others be ready for these events. So she created a YouTube series called The Resilient Kitchen. In the videos, she explains what to stock up on in advance, how to cook on a camp stove, and how to filter water in an emergency. Ramsdale suggests people learn these skills and take steps to prepare for a disaster well before a storm hits.
2: That would really be my goal, is to just give some people a little bit of a breath to say, I've done some of the work I need to do. I know what the steps are beforehand, and hoping that just brings a lot of peace of mind for others in the path of a storm in the future.
1: Climate Connections is produced by the Yale Center for Environmental Communication. 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
4: KRVM weather in Oak Ridge tonight, mostly clear, lows of 47. Mostly sunny tomorrow, highs of 73. At the coast tonight, partly cloudy, lows of 50. Tomorrow, partly sunny, highs of 66. In the Eugene-Springfield area tonight, partly cloudy, lows of 48. Tomorrow, patchy fog in the morning, then partly sunny, highs of 71.
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0: That was the Wallflowers with Sleepwalker on 91.9 KRVM. So we've got some tickets to give away this hour as KRVM welcomes Groundation to the Wow Hall. That's this Saturday. And you'll be listening to KRVM for your chance to win some tickets. This is reggae. It looks like a 10-piece band. Looks like a good time coming to the Wow Hall. And you've got a chance to win tickets coming up soon right here at 91.9 KRVM. Coming up next, we've got the latest from Sun Little.
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0: Was the alternate routes with Nothing More on 91.9 KRVM. Coming up next, we've got something new from Alabama Shakes. But right this second, I want to give away some tickets as KRVM welcomes Groundation to the Wow Hall. That's this Saturday night. And if you and a friend would like to be guests of KRVM, then call us now. The second caller gets the tickets. Our number is 541-790-5786. That's 790-5786. Call now. Second caller wins tickets to see Groundation at the Wow Hall this Saturday night with 91.9 KRVM.
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0: KRVM weather in Oak Ridge tonight, mostly clear, lows of 47. Mostly sunny tomorrow, highs of 73. At the coast tonight, partly cloudy, lows of 50. Tomorrow, partly sunny, highs of 66. In the Eugene-Springfield area tonight, partly cloudy, lows of 48. Tomorrow, patchy fog in the morning, then partly sunny, highs of 71.
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0: 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Translator K211 BP, Florence at 90.1.
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That's a new one from Role Model. Stevie Ray Vaughan did Couldn't Stand the Weather with his band Double Trouble, title track from that classic album. I'm Adam. Coming up, we have a new one from Noah Kahan. Here is Elin Jewell with Warning Signs on 91.9 KRVM.

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0: 91.9 KRVM. That's Jackie and Wilson by Hozier. We had Lucius and Gold Rush. 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
4: KRVM weather in Oak Ridge tonight, mostly clear, lows of 47. Mostly sunny tomorrow, highs of 73. At the coast tonight, partly cloudy, lows of 50. Tomorrow, partly sunny, highs of 66. In the Eugene-Springfield area tonight, partly cloudy, lows of 48. Tomorrow, patchy fog in the morning, then partly sunny, highs of 71.
0: I have a new one on the way from U2. 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

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That's a new one from Old Crow Medicine Show featuring Molly Tuttle and Last American Waltz. And Allman Brothers Band got the hour started in Crazy Love. I'm Adam. Here's Regina Spektor with Bleeding Heart on 91.9 KRVM. 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

0: 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That's Charlie Simpson and Down, Down, Down. 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

0: 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It's Mason Jennings and Fighter Girl. We had Blackie and the Rodeo Kings with I'm Still Loving You, featuring Amy Helm, daughter of the late, great Levon Helm. Your membership makes a difference. Want to thank Kevin and Linda Silva and Eugene, and from Philomath, Mona Gehrig. 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

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Everybody pays. Oh, everybody pays. 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

0: 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That's Everybody Pays by Big Harp and Michael Falzarano of New Riders of the Purple Sage and Hot Tuna did We Are All One, title cut from that solo album. 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
2: KRVM weather in Oak Ridge tonight, mostly clear, lows of 47. Mostly sunny tomorrow, highs of 73. At the coast tonight, partly cloudy, lows of 50. Tomorrow, partly sunny, highs of 66. In the Eugene-Springfield area tonight, partly cloudy, lows of 48. Tomorrow, patchy fog in the morning, then partly sunny, highs of 71.
0: I'm Adam. Next hour, I got new ones from Late Night Thoughts. And I'm Adam. Next hour, I got the new one from Late Night Thoughts and the latest from Philip Phillips. Here's John Ollier and The Reverie with If She's Lonely. This is off their album Rainmaker on 91.9 KRVM.

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That's a new one from the duo Late Night Thoughts with Days Like This. EP's called Coming Back Home. And Van Morrison did Straight to Your Heart Like a Cannonball. Here's Nico Case and Night Still Comes on 91.9 KRVM. The V stands for variety. Bye.

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3: Metzaluna Pizzeria, with two locations, 10th and Pearl in downtown Eugene, as well as in downtown Springfield at 5th and Main.
2: KRVM weather in Oak Ridge tonight, mostly clear, lows of 47. Mostly sunny tomorrow, highs of 73. At the coast tonight, partly cloudy, lows of 50. Tomorrow, partly sunny, highs of 66. In the Eugene-Springfield area tonight, partly cloudy, lows of 48. Tomorrow, patchy fog in the morning, then partly sunny, highs of 71.
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That's a new one from Della, and Jackson Browne did Everywhere I Go. Adam with you. It is a Tuesday. Coming up, I got a new one from Danielle Ponder. Here is Trombone Shorty with Fire and Brimstone on 91.9 KRVM.

0: 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That's Something in the Water. And Orville Peck did Death Valley High featuring Beck. Rockin' El Centro is Thursday nights at 9 with Eligio. 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

0: 91.9 KRBM. That's Fleet Foxes with Helplessness Blues. Want to thank John Hazen and Robin Cushman in Eugene and John and Karen Anderson in Elmira. They are sustaining members of 91.9 KRBM, and it's because of folks like them that we're able to keep a real variety in music.
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0: Jamie Cullum on 91.9 KRVM. That's All at Sea. 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
5: KRVM weather in Oak Ridge tonight, mostly clear, lows of 47. Mostly sunny tomorrow, highs of 73. At the coast tonight, partly cloudy, lows of 50. Tomorrow, partly sunny, highs of 66. In the Eugene-Springfield area tonight, partly cloudy, lows of 48. Tomorrow, patchy fog in the morning, then partly sunny, highs of 71.
0: I'm Adam. We have Tupelo Honey coming up here at 5 o'clock. It's Americana with the Twang with Tim Little. And then it's The Wise Owl with Liz. Mix of music like no other. Following that, we'll have our jazz program, Round Midnight with Ben Brown. And all more real variety and music for you tomorrow afternoon. Danielle Ponder will release her sophomore album, Everything Has Changed, next month. Here is the track Sun and Moon on 91.9 KRVM. Thank you.

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